don't know if this makes sense, but you're my hallelujah. Give me a time and place, I rendezvous it, I fly to it, I beat you there. Girl, you know I got you, us, trust. A couple things I can't spell without.

She's dead. Look what you made me do. Look what you made me do. Look what you just made me do. Look what you just made me do.